0: What did you say?
1: You said what?
2: I didn't say anything.
3: Brian, we're talking on the show today about FIFA and the World Cup and, like, the coolest things, like, we've experienced so far. What's that been, in your opinion?
4: For me, it's just seeing, like I said, all the communities, like, celebrating. Toronto's, like, very, very diverse. So, like, when I walk my dog, I like to see, like, you know, the Portuguese community today was out in force, which was nice. Like, I saw, like, a lot of Panamanians the other day. A lot of gun, and so it's nice to see. It's like the city just come out to celebrate.
3: I love that.
4: Enjoy it, right?
3: Yeah, I agree with you, Brian. Really nice. It is nice to see. And, you know, as a resident people watcher, I love this new addition to the game of people watching.

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1: 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Or should I say Harry Styles' mom and Shania Twain? 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
2: Yeah.
3: They got the classics too.
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0: I just found out that Shania Twain is going to be opening for Harry Styles while he's at Wembley Stadium. It's like a 12, like, show residency type of thing.
1: What did you say?
2: What did you say?
3: You said what?
4: I didn't say
0: it. I was kind of thinking, like, how did they get connected? And Shania recently talked openly about it. And the relationship is actually something really sweet. But do we expect anything less of Shania? Seriously. She said that they met just in passing at, like, a festival or something or backstage. And he had, like, expressed how much he loves her music and how much his mom emphasized her music in their household. So country music fans can kind of take credit for Harry Styles' career, I guess, is what I'm gathering from this. I also noticed that she talked about his mom because he asked her at that event, would she call his mom on her birthday, because she was like a mega fan. So she did, and they stayed in touch. They ran into each other at a wedding, and that's how they got together at Coachella, which was a huge moment. And then now he's doing a 12-night residency at Wembley Stadium. 12 nights. And he asked Shania to be an opener. And she said, anything for you, Harry, which I feel like is a very cute Shania Twain response. Speaking of great duos, here's Ella Langley and Morgan Wallen with I Can't Love You Anymore. And it's on Country Nights.

all-time favorite songs from Kojo is up next. So grab your tissue boxes because it's called Till You Can't. And it's here on Country Nights.

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3: 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I hope you like it. 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

0: 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We're at the halfway point, and this is where we find Riley Green sampling As Good As I Once Was for a new song called Think As You Drunk.
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0: 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We're at our top two songs, and we find Ella Langley, royalty in current country music. 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
2: Hey, it's Jesse, and here's what's coming up in Ottawa and the Valley. 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

Hope you can find a dance floor of some sort or like a makeshift space because you're going to want to have a little room for activities, if you know what I'm saying. We got Toby Keith right now with a classic. 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Country Nights.

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Wrecklaw's Dean Brody teaming up for that one, inspired by the Blue Jays postseason run. Of course, if you want to stay up to date with the Jays, you got to do that with Sportsnet, silly. Casey's got you covered. You got the Boston Red Sox. That's the series, I believe, right now. Anyways, you can go watch it if you want. Here's Jason Aldean's Dirt Road Anthem, Country Night.

day, Potts Farm was a place to go. 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

0: Country never sleeps, at least not until Sam McDade does. I'll be your DJ tonight. Country Nights with Sam McDade.
1: Woo! And you know what? I am feeling a little sleepy, so I am going to go to bed, but I will be back tomorrow to rock with you. 6 till 10 is when we do it. I'm going to leave you with the newest from Kane Brown and the Killer playlist after that. This one is called Woman. I love it already. You let me know what you think at 269-269. I'll see you tomorrow. 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
1: Hey, it's Ryan Fox, bringing you the biggest stars, the biggest hits every weekend on American Country Countdown. And this weekend, Lainey Wilson goes one-on-one with Tim McGraw. Eric Church opens up about when he became the chief. Luke Combs talks about what he

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3: 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And this is my song, Get to Drinking. 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
1: Well, good morning. Here's your traffic update for Ottawa on the Valley. Expect a slick drive this morning. Thanks to the rain, and watch out for puddles, especially if you're near pedestrians. Looking good on the highway so far. No issues on the bridges coming in from Gatineau. There was a fire call on Merivale at Kirkwood. Looks like the emergency vehicles have moved off of Merivale. Construction continues today at the intersection of Baseline and Green Bank. Also on Riverside through Bank. 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
1: Well, good morning. Here's your traffic update for Ottawa on the Valley. We had some rain overnight, so we'll see some slick road conditions. So take that into account in your travels. Work continues today in the Queensway eastbound from Carleton to Rochester. Also in the Queensway eastbound between Greenbank and Woodruff, and the Queensway westbound between Woodruff and Pinecrest. Not seeing delays on the major highways to get things going this morning. 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Offer ends July 6th. I'm Gord Taylor with Country 101.1 Traffic.
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1: Good morning. I'm Eva Fragiscados. World Cup action continues today with the Canadian men's soccer team. They'll take on Qatar at BC Place in Vancouver at 6 this evening. Canada's head coach, Jesse Marsh, says captain Alphonso Davies will be available for tonight's World Cup soccer match. Davies hasn't played since early May when he suffered a hamstring injury. Yesterday, Ghana beat Panama 1-0 in front of over 40,000 fans at Toronto Stadium. An initial agreement to end the war between the U.S. and Iran calls for Tehran to dilute its stockpile of highly enriched uranium. It would also allow Iran to sell its oil freely. The U.S. read the memorandum yesterday and Iran released a similar version. The deal would also open the Strait of Hormuz toll-free for 2 months. A new report finds Ontario needs more university graduates focused on science, technology, healthcare, and business to meet labor market needs over the next decade. The report says the province needs more than 1 million grads to fill positions across multiple sectors by 2035. Currently, Ontario universities produce around 85,000 graduates a year, but the report says the number needs to hit over 100,000. In Ottawa today, we've got a special weather statement for heavy rain and thunderstorms today, showers and a high of 20. Tonight, cloudy with more showers and a risk of a thunderstorm, a low of 15. On Friday, cloudy, chance of showers and a high of 19.
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2: That was very unexpected. Very unexpected. As I was recently staying over at my parents' house. And
3: you did go on the weekend.
2: It's been a while.
3: Okay.
2: Since I stayed over. So it was just me. Didn't have any of the kids with me. They put me in a room in the basement. I'm like, okay, good.
3: It's all not your childhood bedroom.
2: No. They've moved on from that house. So while I was in the room, I was just kind of wandering around the room, you know, seeing what's there and seeing what's up. And then I came.

0: across something that actually surprised me a lot. So I have the video.
1: Okay.
0: Now, I've posted the video on the socials, but you haven't seen the video
1: yet. I have
0: yet.
1: Not. I'm about to see it for the first time.
0: I will give you the video.
1: Am I allowed to give commentary?
0: Yes.
1: Okay.
0: But, well,
1: right.
0: You should let my commentary on the video happen, and then you can comment afterwards.
1: Got it. Okay.
0: So.
1: Okay. Pass me this. Okay. Now, I'm going to play it off of PJ's phone.
0: You'll be able to hear the audio through the through the microphone. So.
1: Okay. Here we go.
2: That moment where you go home and visit your parents, stay in their house, looking around in the room that you're staying in, and oh my God.
1: Your parents have the entire collection of 50 Shades of Grey.
0: The books. Yes. I found the entire collection. And I showed this video to my mom.
1: Uh-huh.
0: She's like, oh, that only shows the three. The other one is there too. There's apparently like it's called Freed or something like that.
1: Yeah,
0: there's
1: 50 another, Shades Freed.
0: No, 50 Shades Freed is one of them.
1: Oh,
0: but there's another volume. They have that too.
1: Where's that?
0: Hidden in a special case somewhere, only for
1: Saturdays.
0: It was too much for me to just see that.
1: Wow.
0: So yeah, that definitely falls into the category of the strangest thing I've seen or found in my parents' house.
1: And now, do you look at them differently? I feel like you do. I feel like Noreen and Wayne. Wayne is your dad, right?
0: I think there's no chance that my dad had any interest and or has read one word of those books.
1: But perhaps he's reaped some of the benefits of your mom reading them.
0: Maybe he has.
1: Now this conversation's getting weird for you.
0: That's definitely possible. But I don't want to go there thought process-wise, but... Yeah, definitely my mom has read them, for sure.
1: Wow.
0: Especially with the fact that she told me that she had the extra volume.
1: Sure. And willingly gave up that information. She was like, Noreen wasn't even trying to hide it from me.
0: No, not at all. She laughed and then said, oh yeah, you missed the other volume.
1: Wow.
0: So, yeah, what's the most

0: soon.
1: Robin and PJ.
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1: Well, good morning. Here's your traffic update for Ottawa and the Valley. A little bit of rain and making the roads wet and sad this morning. Not seeing a lot of volume on the Queensway, though. It's moving well through that construction zone between Pinecrest and Woodruff as you make your way towards downtown. 174 westbound, a little slow heading into Cumberland, moving well through Orleans. We're clear on the bridges coming in from Gatineau so far. Construction continues today at the intersection of Baseline and Green Bank. 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Traffic.
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2: What did you find in your parents' house that was a little odd, uncomfortable, disturbing, strange?
3: Is there something you would like to say about recovering the full 50 Shades of Grey trilogy and then some at your parents' home in Ottawa?
2: All the books were there in my parents' house, and my reaction to it is up on the socials. You can see it on the Facebook page and the Instagram page as well. Have a look at my shock to what I found in my parents' house. You mentioned you thought my mom was texting me.
3: I'm pretty sure Noreen was getting in on this. She's listening.
2: She wasn't texting me at the time where you thought she was, but she has texted me since.
3: Go on.
2: And she said, and I quote, "Don't forget, I watch the movies too."
3: She wants to be clear about what she knows.
2: Great.
3: That is a woman who knows her worth, all right?
2: I guess so.
3: She's like, she's not trying to hide it. She's not all embarrassed about the fact that you found them. In fact, she is owning this, all right?
2: I mean, she wouldn't be embarrassed if, like, they couldn't have been even more in the open.
3: My dad, Paul Farrell, was an electrician by trade, but he had a side hustle for years where he did professional photography on the side. He had a studio in downtown Toronto. He was legit, you know what I mean? He shot weddings, portraits, commercial stuff for businesses. He was very good. But I remember being little, like, I don't know, maybe somewhere between the ages of 10 and 12, and finding some of the photography books, like the ones that you would get inspiration from or whatever. A lot of them had full nudes in them. And I was like, what's my dad doing
2: these? Dad.
3: Right? Dad, I keep finding these books everywhere. He's so like, it's art.
2: They weren't books of pictures he'd taken.
3: No.
2: They were books to help him take pictures.
3: Yeah, because when the naked body shows shadows and lights differently, you know what I mean? Whatever.
2: Yeah.
3: And I'm like, oh, these are sexy time books that we have in our house, right?
2: What are these books?
3: What are these for? Should I show my friends?
2: There's very little written words in it. It's just a lot of pictures.
3: It'd be like, you know, cover by blah, blah, blah, shoot by, right? Like, whatever. I'm like, I don't know. They're not even wearing clothes. What's going on? What is there to talk about?
2: Tina comments, you had to get on this earth somehow. They didn't buy you at the Walmart. In other words, these books are just fine.
3: That's fair.
2: Adults to have.
3: Garrett says, I found a Ouija board at my parents' place.
2: Ouija board.
3: And I was terrified of what they summoned to our house.
2: Yeah, no doubt. Maybe they summoned him. Maybe that's why you're there, bud.
3: That's the best.
0: crank up the country.
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1: Hey, it's Ryan Fox, bringing you the biggest stars, the biggest hits every weekend on American Country Countdown. And this weekend, Lainey Wilson goes one-on-one with Tim McGraw. Eric Church opens up about when he became the Chief. Luke Combs talks about what he envies about Garth Brooks. Plus, the star who can have the number one song in America this week with Hey How You Look, Josh Ross, stops by. 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
2: Here's your traffic update for Ottawa on the Valley. We have a crash on the 417 westbound near the Aviation Parkway as traffic backed up to about Innis, and it remains slow on the westbound Queensway through Saint Laurent. Eastbound Queensway looking at delays now from the 416 right through to Woodard, and the westbound Queensway approaching Woodard from that due to construction, and construction delays starting to develop on Baseline at Green Bank. Get your car summer ready. 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
2: I am still a little bit shook by the fact that I found the entire 50 Shades collection of books in my parents' house while I was staying over there. Still a little bit for me to process.
3: He's never going to recover, Noreen.
2: And my mom has since told me that they watched all the movies. And then I also remembered in the bathroom in my parents' house, for only for people that are standing to use the toilet, there's a picture on the wall behind, and it's five ladies on a dock, cartoon ladies, but still five ladies naked sitting there, facing the other way. So it's like five bum cracks.
3: Is it your mom and her friends?
2: Apparently it's my mom and her friends.
3: Lori's here at 269-269. It says, hi, Robin and PJ. My dad had volumes and volumes and volumes of Playboy magazines in his closet. Didn't everyone's dad? He did. Right?
2: Yeah.
3: Okay.
2: I'm pretty sure my dad did not.
3: Well, you didn't look in Wayne's closet. Okay, next time you go home,
2: okay, more deep digging. Diving into Wayne's closet.
3: I love this from Brittany, too, who says, hi, Robin and PJ. Well, it's not what I found in my parents' house. It's what my dad found in mine when I was moving 6 years ago. My dad found a book that had different positions. I had forgot where I put it, and he found it, and he will not let me live it down.
2: Did he take the book is my question.
3: It's a great question. Follow-up is required.
2: Please let us know. 269-269 is the text line.
3: Did PJ's situation that happened at his parents' home where he found 50 Shades of Grey, the entire trilogy, plus apparently more, did this trigger something for you?
4: I had blocked that out of my brain for a very long time. Thanks, PJ.
2: Sorry.
3: What did you find in your parents' homes, Anna?
4: The big illustrated

0: book of The Joy of Sex. Have you heard of this?
1: Sure have.
2: Wait a minute. Is this the cartoon one?
0: Is it cartoon?
1: I don't think so.
0: I think they're actually real drawn pictures.
1: Yeah. There's definitely, it's definitely like a, like more of a photography book. Photograph. You know what I mean? Like
2: really?
1: Illustrated.
0: But I think they were drawn.
1: Oh, okay. So they were illustrations.
0: I think. Yeah.
1: Okay.
0: Yeah. I'm pretty sure.
2: Interesting.
0: I had forgotten about it.
1: Very explicit.
0: And very explicit. Like every move you can even think of. Mind you, I'm sure there's more out there now. But
2: they got to give you all the details, right? If you don't know anything, you got to learn something.
1: Not what you want to think about when you're thinking about your parents.
0: Exactly. I'm like, what is going on here?
1: Great question. You're like, you explain this to me. You go in the corner and think about what you've done.
0: And what you have.
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1: Good morning. I'm Eva Fragiscados. World Cup action continues today with the Canadian men's soccer team. They'll take on Qatar at BC Place in Vancouver at 6 this evening. Canada's head coach Jesse Marsh says captain Alphonso Davies will be available for tonight's World Cup soccer match. Davies hasn't played since early May when he suffered a hamstring injury. Yesterday, Ghana beat Panama 1-0 in front of over 40,000 fans at Toronto Stadium. An initial agreement to end the war between the U.S. and Iran calls for Tehran to dilute its stockpile of highly enriched uranium. It would also allow Iran to sell its oil freely. The U.S. read the memorandum yesterday, and Iran released a similar version. The deal would also open the Strait of Hormuz toll-free for 2 months. A new report finds Ontario needs more university graduates focused on science, technology, healthcare, and business to meet labor market needs over the next decade. The report says the province needs more than 1 million grads to fill positions across multiple sectors by 2035. Currently, Ontario universities produce around 85,000 graduates a year, but the report says the number needs to hit over 100,000. In Ottawa today, we've got a special weather statement for heavy rain and thunderstorms today, showers and a high of 20. Tonight, cloudy with more showers and a risk of a thunderstorm, a low of 15. On Friday, cloudy, chance of showers and a high of 19.
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2: What talent outside the bedroom is a sure sign of talent inside the bedroom?
3: Should we play the parental warning on this, or is it?
2: I think it's too late now. I already said the thing.
3: Well, yeah, he said it, but
2: Jennifer says dancing. If you can move your hips, you can move your lips. Wink, wink.
3: That's true. I mean, I think, and you know what? This is an educational topic.
2: That's
3: right. We're giving people information about how maybe if you want to change things up in the bedroom,
2: right?
3: Maybe you don't have
2: skills
3: to like go and learn how to do certain things in the bedroom. Maybe just take a class that will give you a different level of skill in another area that could be translated into
2: doesn't
3: the
2: even have
3: room
2: to be a class. Jeremy says licking ice cream. Right?
3: Yes.
2: Yeah.
3: I guess that could be translated.
2: Jessica
3: sure
2: says, horse girls, I've got 35 years of equestrian competition and training behind me. I know how to ride the craziest of creatures. Dang it.
3: Yeah, that would translate.
2: Rena,
3: would
2: men that can hum.
3: Okay. All right then. We should just leave that one.
2: Let's just let it sit.
3: Marinate. 269-269 is the text line. Hi, good morning.
4: Hi, I can't give you my name because it would give it away.
2: What talent outside the bedroom is a sure sign of talent inside the bedroom?
4: Back in the 80s, I was in a marching band, you know, a drum and bugle corps.
3: Uh-huh.
4: And, well, you know, they say horn players have great lips, drummers have fast fingers. And, you know, well, it just goes on from there.
2: Marching band, got it.
3: And you know what? There's a lot of consistent rhythm to a marching band, mm-hmm, too, right?
4: Oh, yes, there is.
2: Yeah. And there's multiple people, so there's all kinds of talents going on.
4: And, you know, well, color guard, well, let me tell you, we can keep those flags up.
2: Very good.
4: We had a lot of fun, an awful lot of fun.

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1: Your traffic update, Friday on the Valley. It's a rainy day today, so that means slick roads and low visibility in some areas. So good idea to have the full headlights on. Working on a collision of Prince of Wales at Longfields, another one at Carling and Holly Acres. Really slow in the eastbound Queensway from the 416 through to Woodruff, then again from Carling through to Parkdale. The westbound Queensway a little slow as you approach Woodruff. Choosing paint, get expert help at Dulux. Right now, buy one, get one free on Dulux paint. Do it Dulux. Canada's paint experts offer ends July 6th. I'm Gord Taylor with Country 101.1 Traffic.
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12: 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It's Jason Aldean. Check out Don't Tell On Me. This is one of my favorite songs. Taste of the guys talk to his heart.

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2: Todd, what talent outside the bedroom is a sure sign of talent inside the bedroom?
3: Yoga instructor. Nothing like a good downward dog.
2: Also, a lot of planking in yoga, right? Yeah, like, planking, very important.
3: Exactly.
4: The kind of movements that would be, the movements that would translate into the other room, correct?
3: Exactly.
2: Namaste in the bedroom, Todd. Okay, that's it. Ryan, what talent outside the bedroom is a sure sign of talent inside the bedroom?
5: I still say the arbors because we know how to handle the wood.
2: You are a wood expert, sir. Good.
4: Wood experts. Yeah. Now, would an arborist also handle bushes?
5: We do. Some of us do.
4: Okay. Just curious on that one.
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3: Here's traffic update for Ottawa and the Valley. It's a rainy drive this morning. That could affect your drive time. We have a collision at Metcalf and Argyle. Also, Prince of Wales and Longfields and Carling and Holly Acres. Eastbound Queensway is quite heavy from the 416 all the way through to Rochester. The westbound Queensway from Innocent to downtown. 174 westbound slow from Plastine to Zouzardark. And again, as you approach Blair, get your car summer ready. 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I'm Gord Taylor with Country 1011 Traffic.
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3: What talent outside the bedroom is a sure sign of talent inside the bedroom, Darlene says. A plumber, you need that snaked out.
4: Again, also another role or task where you're using your hands, right?
3: The women are best at this. The women are better at these answers sometimes than the men. Okay,
4: they have,
3: good.
4: They have ideas.
3: Oh my gosh, hilarious.
4: 269-269 is the text line.
3: Jimmy, what talent outside the bedroom is a sure sign of talent inside the bedroom?
5: Farmers know best. If the moisture's right, we'll go all night.
4: I was not expecting that.
5: Words to live by.
3: Words to live by.
4: Wow.
3: Very well done, sir.
4: That's well done. I like that.
5: Good. Good.
4: Happy farming.
5: Thank you. Have a good one.
3: Julia, what talent outside the bedroom is a sure sign of talent inside the bedroom?
6: Oh, motivational speaking.
4: Words of encouragement,
3: right?
4: You know, helping out when
6: sometimes,
4: their things aren't going well.
6: Sometimes you just need a little pep talk.
4: No, really, it's fine.
3: But try it this way instead.
6: If you can achieve, then you will succeed.
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1: Good morning. I'm Eva Fragiscados. World Cup action continues today with the Canadian men's soccer team. They'll take on Qatar at BC Place in Vancouver at 6 this evening. Canada's head coach Jesse Marsh says captain Alphonso Davies will be available for tonight's World Cup soccer match. Davies hasn't played since early May when he suffered a hamstring injury. Yesterday, Ghana beat Panama 1-0 in front of over 40,000 fans at Toronto Stadium. An initial agreement to end the war between the U.S. and Iran calls for Tehran to dilute its stockpile of highly enriched uranium. It would also allow Iran to sell its oil freely. The U.S. read the memorandum yesterday, and Iran released a similar version. The deal would also open the Strait of Hormuz toll-free for 2 months. A new report finds Ontario needs more university graduates focused on science, technology, healthcare, and business to meet labor market needs over the next decade. The report says the province needs more than 1 million grads to fill positions across multiple sectors by 2035. Currently, Ontario universities produce around 85,000 graduates a year, but the report says the number needs to hit over 100,000. In Ottawa today, we've got a special weather statement for heavy rain and thunderstorms today, showers and a high of 20. Tonight, cloudy with more showers and a risk of a thunderstorm, a low of 15. On Friday, cloudy, chance of showers and a high of 19.
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2: Everybody's trying to save money.
3: Mm-hmm.
2: Everybody's trying to be budget conscious. Everybody's trying to have options, cheaper options that can help you not only in the current situation, but long term as well.
3: Sure, of course.
2: How far are you willing to go, though? Because one budget-friendly person, mom, has decided that this hack she's got is really going to not only save her a lot of money, but she's convinced it's going to stick.
3: Okay.
2: Online.
3: Let's hear it.
2: People are going to do this.
3: Tell us.
2: And they're going to be all over it.
3: Oh, if you don't, I will lose my mind.
2: She goes by the name Jasmine online.
3: So that's probably her actual name.
2: Good. Maybe. But it's got a Z in it instead of an S.
3: Oh, whoa.
2: So maybe it's... Okay. Yeah. Anyway, she set up her camera online to show her family of six share their way of saving money, which is reusable cloths instead of traditional toilet paper.
3: Buzz it.
2: What? She's saving money. They're not buying toilet paper. So, they're clean, she claims. It's really actually more common than you would think, she claims. While stocking the wicker basket that she stores at the top of the bathroom lid, she busted common myths about the sustainable practice, saying, there's lots of people asking if we use the same one, and technically, yes, but not at the same time, because we wash them. You use one, you put it in the dirty bin, and then they wash them, and then you can use them again. So imagine, if you will,
3: is this what
2: going
3: it's come
2: to the bathroom.
3: To? This is what it's come to.
2: There's no toilet paper in the bathroom.
3: But there's a cloth.
2: There's a little stack
3: of cloths.
2: Of, what, 4-inch by 4-inch face cloths that have been now determined to be your butt wash cloths. You wipe, do your thing, and then put that cloth in the basket that's in the bathroom in order for you to get that washed.
3: People who have babies, because I don't, back me up at 269-269. Is this not, this is already a practice for infants, correct?
2: Like we used to have the reusable diapers.
3: Yep.
2: Yeah. But
3: so, or like reusable cloths to like that you wipe up with and then
2: the problem with the diapers that we found was that, I mean, it's a lot of poo, right?
3: Yeah.
2: So you gotta get that off before you end up putting the diapers in the washing machine. So,
3: quote, it's a lot of poo. That's all I needed to hear. It's over for me.
2: Yeah, I don't, quite honestly, this sounds ridiculous to me. Now, are they saving money? Probably.
3: Sure. I mean,
2: but
3: everything's expensive, but
2: this significantly increases your laundry loads as well.
3: Sure. I was going to say, like, you're still buying extra laundry soap. You're running your washing machine, which here in Ontario, you can only use it at certain off-peak times. Otherwise, you're going to pay $1 million, right? So, I don't know. It's not for me. Is that fair?
2: Yeah, it's not fair.
3: Where I would choose to cut money. Is that, you know...
2: Yeah, like reusable butt wipes.
3: Like, instead, I won't get my nails done. You know what I mean? And I'll do them at home myself.
2: But you're still going to use paper when it's number two.
3: What are you doing in your house to cut down on spending? Is it close to using cloths for bum paper? 269-269. I'm sure it's not. But instead, what else are you doing if this is not? And maybe you'll consider this. And if that's the case, you also know how to find us. It's the same number.
2: See, the thing that drives me nuts about this is there's no way that you could use one cloth for all those jobs, right? Like, let's face it. Sometimes you need a little extra paper. Sometimes you need a little extra to clean everything up, right? So are you, like, wiping with this cloth and then you're folding it over and then you're trying to get another dry side and then you fold it over again to get another dry side?
3: Also, like, what does that bin smell like by the end of the week?
2: Exactly.
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1: Here's a traffic update for Ottawa and the Valley. We have a collision at Metcalf and Argyle. Northbound Metcalf is backed up through there. And Prince of Wales at Longfields, there's a collision. Eastbound Longfields is backed up heading towards Prince of Wales. Somebody heavy on the westbound Queensway from the 174 into downtown. The eastbound Queensway from the 416 into downtown. Watch out for heavy delays on Riverside getting through Bank Street. 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I'm Gord Taylor with Country 1011 Traffic.
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2: Yay or no way, reusable toilet paper, i.e. cloths on the back of your toilet instead of a roll of paper that you take a few sheets off and use the cloths, do your thing, clean your thing, and then throw it in a little bin beside the toilet.
3: It's an extreme way of saving money.
2: This is more than coupon clipping.
3: Yeah. Like, you can let us know what you're doing at your house, because maybe it's a little bit less extreme. For example, Dan, who says, good morning, Robin and PJ. It's Dan. I'm now listening on the Seeker app.
2: Yeah.
3: Hey, good job, Dan. Okay. As for saving money, I cook all my own meals here at home and make enough for a couple of days' meals and lunches, better food, and much cheaper. See, there's an example of saving money that doesn't involve giving up your bum paper.
2: You're not giving up your bum, just the bum paper.
3: Just the bum paper.
2: Right.
3: Yeah.
2: which is, it's a lot for a lot of people to think like that, right?
3: And Cody's...
2: And again, a lot of people are in their head doing the math right now. Like,
3: sure.
2: How much is it for me to buy toilet paper?
3: Yep.
2: And then how much would it be for me to buy probably an extra jug of laundry detergent?
3: Yeah, because Cody's just asked, where do said cloths get washed? Well, they get washed in their laundry machine,
2: right?
3: Like in the washing machine. So whatever's on those cloths is going in there, Cody.
2: And unless you do just a load of those, you're putting your clothes and other stuff.
3: No, you cannot do that. You can't. You have to wash those separately.
2: I know that when my wife and I would do the diapers, and this was only for our first child when we were trying it. Mm-hmm. When we did the diapers, we did a load of just the diapers. Like when we wash them. But the problem with that is, in order to get a full enough load, you got to wait long enough, which means you have to have enough of those diapers that, like, your kid needs a diaper all the time. When they're really young, they need a diaper 5, 6, 7, 10 times a day.
3: What did the washing machine ever break down? Like a mid cycle?
2: Probably. I don't remember any incidents.
3: Busted.
2: But it certainly deserves a buzz, that's for sure. 269-269 is the text line.
3: Tell us about what happened in your house when your wife wanted to use cloth diapers.
4: Oh, yeah. Well, she said, oh, my aunt used them, and like you'd save money and you can reuse. No, then it's like, oh, yeah, we can. Yeah, we can do that. Then no. I just said no. We're not gonna, just gross.
2: And then, honestly, I don't know what's more gross in that situation, getting rid of like the poo off of the cloth diaper, like in a bin or in a garbage or putting it in the toilet, or the fact that whatever's left on the diaper is now in your washing machine.
4: Well, just the washing machine breaking down, like you're using the washing machine a lot more.
2: Yeah, for sure.
4: I don't know. It works, I suppose. But she was telling me, you got to make a chemical and you put it on the back deck in a pail. And she was explaining the whole thing to me. And it's like, yeah, we could do that. And no, I shut that down. No.
3: Yeah, that's
2: you just
3: that's
2: put
3: fair.
2: Your foot down and said, no, we're not doing this.
4: No. She didn't argue that time, which is weird.
3: Dale, what if she came to you and said, Dale, we're going to stop using toilet paper. We're just going to use cloths and put them in this bin.
2: Yeah.
4: Well, we had a good run. We had a good run.
2: My lawyer will contact your lawyer.
4: I don't know. Or whatever.
2: Or just leave.
4: Or not come back. Yeah, I could. Yeah. I've seen movies like that.
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0: Fratawa in the Valley. It's a rainy drive this morning with slippery roads and low visibility, so take your time and keep your full headlights on. Working on an earlier collision of Prince of Wales at Longfields. Eastbound Longfields is backed up heading towards the intersection. Also, heavy construction delays on Baseline getting through Greenbank and through Billings Bridge on Riverside traveling through Bank. Get your car summer ready. 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
2: You ever have those moments where you're wondering if you're actually seeing real life, if somebody actually feels a certain way? So we told you about this woman, Jasmine, who at her house of six, there's six people that live there. Mm-hmm. They don't use toilet paper. They use cloths. Here is her describing the situation that her and her family go through.
3: I prefer to have white so it's easier to bleach. There's a lot of, like, people asking if we use the same one. And technically, yes, but not, like, at the same time. We wash them. You use one and then, you put it in the dirty bin. So technically, everybody's still going to use it at one point. But they're clean. It's like a clean towel. You bidet first and you pat dry and it goes in the bin. We did go through our toilet paper a lot quicker this week, so I had to do two loads yesterday because we ate Taco Bell and it really did not settle well. So everybody was fighting over the reusable toilet paper. But they get washed in hot water. It's no different than just using a towel after the shower because you're clean when you use these. It's been such a game changer. I forbid using more than one towel at one use. So if you're really having tummy problems, you get to use the big towel.
4: If you're really having tummy problems, you get to use the big towel.
2: She said there's a big towel that's underneath the bin of the clean ones.
4: We promise you some shock and awe with Jocelyn's phone call. Here it comes. Jocelyn, this story is amazing. How old are you at the time when you're going to your grandparents' house?
5: Mm-hmm. Oh, probably 5 or 6.
4: Okay. Yeah. And you're like, oh, I have to go to the bathroom. And then what happens?
5: Well, see, they didn't have a real bathroom. It was just like in a bedroom with a curtain across the doorway. So you went in there and there wasn't a toilet. It was like a pea pot. It was a chamber pot. Hmm. And there was just my grandmother's granny drawers were sitting beside that pot. And when you were done your business, you just picked up her old drawers and give it a wipe and stuck them back down for the next person.
2: What? Come on. This is not real life.
5: it is for sure.
4: Amazing.
5: I lived through it.
2: Wow.
4: So when you peed, you wiped with an old pair of your grandmother's undies. That's what you used.
5: Absolutely.
4: What kind of fabric?
5: Oh, it was silky and shiny and slippery.
4: Yeah.
2: Probably didn't absorb anything.
5: Not really. It just kind of squished it around. You pulled up your pants the way you want.
4: And you tried not to think about it ever again.
2: Yeah.
5: Until today.
4: Yeah, you're welcome. Now,
2: what if you're going number two?
4: Right?
5: You know what? I don't know. I must have never gone number two at their house because

0: I don't remember. They must have had toilet paper for that business because, I mean, you can't just put that there and leave it for the next guy.
1: Wait. So it was common knowledge that everybody just used your grandmother's panties?
0: Yeah.
1: Wow.
2: And the same pair? Everyone used the same pair?
0: Well, until they got soiled enough that, you know, you had to move on to the next one.
1: Wow.
2: This is the grossest story today. Johnson, you win for grossest story this morning.
1: You win. And I have no idea how somebody could top that story.

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4: Hey, girl.

surprisingly didn't land Jason Aldean a John Deere endorsement deal somehow. That's Big Green Tractor, Jason Aldean. Hey, good morning. It's Jesse. How you doing? Coming up on the show today, we'll be talking about the occupations that have the highest divorce rates. A survey has named the greatest TV dad of all time leading up to Father's Day. So we'll talk about TV dads. And Billy Currington is kind of taking some heat from his fans after he had an interaction with someone online. Totally shut them down. Feel free to join the show any

A movie about her life is coming out. Shania Twain is getting a biopic made. We don't know much about it so far. We know it's called Shania, and it's going to explore her remarkable rags-to-riches journey from a childhood in Timmins, Ontario, to global stardom. No release date yet, no casting details, really no other information other than it's being worked on right now. That's going to be an amazing movie, though, because Shania Twain, she has lived a pretty crazy life. I was listening to a podcast she was on recently, and she was sharing some stories. I just had no idea how much she had been through throughout her life. We'll keep a close eye on that one whenever more details about

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1: Well, here's traffic update for Ottawa on the Valley. It's a soggy drive today, so take your time in your travels. There's a collision on the Queensway westbound between March Road and Kanata Avenue. Three vehicles involved. There's also a collision on Riverside southbound before Hunt Club and a lingering collision on Prince of Wales at Longfields. Longfields eastbound, the left turn lane is closed due to that collision. And watch over heavy delays on the eastbound Queensway from Bayshore headed towards Rochester. 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Offer ends July 6th. I'm Gord Taylor with Country 101.1 traffic.
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6: Country 101.1 weather. There is a special weather statement in effect right now. Some heavy rain throughout the day today. Possibly a thunderstorm this afternoon with a high of 20. Overnight, more rain, risk of a thunderstorm down to a low of 15. And not looking great to start the weekend tomorrow. More showers, possibly a thunderstorm and a high of 19. Right now in Ottawa and the Valley, some light rain and 16 degrees.
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That's right. Alan Jackson, Chattahoochee. Hey, it's Jesse. His last concert ever is coming up next weekend, next Saturday night out in Nashville. And to celebrate that final show for Alan Jackson, we're doing an Alan Jackson special edition of the Nonstop Country Mixtape with Sam McDade. Next Saturday night, just after 7 o'clock, you'll hear a bunch of Alan Jackson songs, a bunch of songs from other artists that are taking part in that show, and we'll celebrate one of country's greatest last live show. Check it out, not this Saturday night, next Saturday night at 7 o'clock with Sam McDade. Here's Shaboozy, a bar song, Tipsy.

0: ends.
1: If you don't want to get divorced, there are some jobs you should probably avoid. It's Jesse, and a study of divorces has found the jobs that lead to splits the most. Some kind of surprising occupations on this list. Bus drivers made the top five, which was kind of shocking to me. Telemarketers, not surprisingly, were on there because they are the worst. Healthcare workers were also in the top five. And the worst occupations, the ones that lead to divorce the most, were bartenders and casino workers. 52.9%, based on this study, of people in those jobs ended up getting divorced. And the safest jobs, according to this study, financial analysts and software developers, because basically they make a lot of money and they just work normal hours. We need a new dating app, apparently, with just financial analysts. Cut the divorce rate down.

0: on a farm.
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His fans aren't overly happy with him right now. Billy Currington recently got a DM on Instagram from someone that was hoping to go to one of his shows and couldn't afford to be there on her own. She sent a DM saying, "Hi, Billy. My four friends and I are home from college and want to come see you so bad at Hertz Arena. You're our favorite. Anyway, do you think you could hook us up with some tickets or a chance to meet you? You miss 100% of the shots you don't take. Can't wait. XOXO. Cowboy emoji, blue heart emoji." And Billy Currington, for whatever reason, decided to respond to this DM, and he's just said, "Better tell your boyfriend to get him for you then, because he is not hooking her up with tickets." Now, I thought it was kind of funny. Billy Currington's fans, though, are saying that he should have just ignored it, and by responding to that, he just comes off as a bit of a dink, they're saying. I don't know. Like, it's fine for her to shoot her shot, but I think it's also fine for Billy Currington to be like, no thanks. JoJo Mason, Let Me Down Easy.

0: It's always on in the house, in the car. Always. Keep it on.
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0: More country variety. Caught up in a southern summer, barefoot blue jean night. 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

So there have been a lot of unexpected and interesting collaborations in country music over the past few years, and Riley Green is hoping to have the next one. Riley Green says his dream collaborator, the person he's hoping to work with next, is Teddy Swims, the guy who does this song. You know that song? It's pretty good. It's super catchy. Riley Green's

0: says that's who he's hoping to do a song with next. If he had it his way, he would choose to do a song with Teddy Swims. And hey, you never know. Maybe it'll happen. He's got a bunch of face tattoos, Teddy Swims. And we've been seeing a lot of face tattoos in country music lately between Jelly Roll and Post Malone. So maybe Teddy Swims will be next. Maybe Riley Green will get a face tattoo. Who knows? Here he is, Riley Green. Change My Mind.
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Team Canada back at it today at the FIFA World Cup after a seriously long break in between games. It's Jesse, and Canada's first game was last Saturday, 1-1 tie with Bosnia, and they're playing their second game coming up today. They're taking on Qatar, and I like their chances going into this game today. 75% chance for Canada to win, a 16% there will be a draw. Just a 9% chance, according to the FIFA website, that Qatar will upset Canada. I am liking those numbers. Go Canada, go. Here's Dylan Scott, what he'll never have.

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14: Country 101.1 weather. There's now a severe thunderstorm watch in effect for us today. Some heavy rain and the risk of a thunderstorm today, a high of 20. Overnight, a good chance of showers, risk of another thunderstorm going down to a low of 15. And more of the same tomorrow, a good chance of showers, risk of a thunderstorm, and a high of 20. Right now in Ottawa and the Valley, some light rain and 16 degrees.
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The next big thing in Canadian country music, that's our one to watch, Evan Burrison with South Side of Sober. Hey, it's Jesse. Do you have a hard time falling asleep whenever it's hot outside? Does your room get kind of hot and makes it hard to wind down? There's a new life hack making the rounds online. And sometimes with the life hacks, they're genius and they make you go, oh, I never thought of that before. I should have thought of that. This isn't exactly one of those, but if you're desperate, it might be worth a try. What it is coming up in a few minutes after one of the new ones from Luke Combs, Days Like These.

This might just be the worst life hack I've ever seen online. It's Jesse, and it might be worth a try if you are absolutely desperate. If you've tried everything else and it's not working, that's the only case that I think this would be worth giving a try. So if you have a hard time sleeping when it gets real hot out, the internet is now saying you should go to sleep with wet socks on, which can apparently help lower your body's core temperature and give you some relief if you don't have AC. The only problem is sleeping with dry socks on is the absolute worst. Kind of a psycho move if you choose to sleep with socks on. With wet socks, like, your sheets are going to get all wet. If there's someone else in the bed and your wet sock touches them, that would be gross. And you wake up in the morning with wrinkly, pruny feet. I don't know. I think I'd rather just sweat through my mattress. Big and Rich, save a horse, ride a cowboy.

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The new one from Ella Langley and Morgan Wallen, I Can't Love You Anymore, on Ottawa and Valley's Country 101.1. Hey, it's Jesse. We're now less than a month away from Ella out at Ottawa Blues Fest this summer. She'll be playing Blues Fest on July 17th. And Blues Fest gets kicked off this year with the ACM Entertainer of the Year, Cody Johnson, on July 9th. And starting next week, you'll have a chance to win a pair of tickets out to that show in the afternoons with Monica. Just listen every afternoon for your chance to win. Here's the new one from Tay Bay. That's going to leave a memory on Ottawa and the Valley's Country 101.1.

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Zach Brown Band and Jimmy Buffett, Knee Deep. Hey, it's Jesse. The Father's Day weekend is coming up. Father's Day on Sunday. A shout out to all the dads out there, all my fellow dads. And we've got a Father's Day themed finish the headline today. I'll give you a headline with part of it missing. You see if you can guess it by text or voice note over to 269-269. Today's headline is Survey Names Blank as the Best TV Dad of All Time. Survey Names Blank as the Best TV Dad of All Time. There have been a lot of really good TV dads over the years in all the shows. Which one do you think was crowned the greatest of all?

doing the Father's Day edition of Finish the Headline right now. Hey, it's Jesse. Today's headline was Survey Names Blank as the Best TV Dad of All Time. A lot of guesses coming in by text to 269-269. Quite a few people did get it right today, I will say. Samantha guessed Homer Simpson, the best TV dad of all time. He was the worst dad. He was popular. Everyone knows who he is, but he also strangled his son and spent all of his time at the bar, so it wasn't him. A few guesses for Phil from Modern Family, who would have been my pick for sure. So many good dad jokes. So much good dad wisdom from that guy. It was actually his father-in-law in that show, Ed O'Neill. His character, Al Bundy, from the show Married with Children. He was named the greatest TV dad of all time. And I totally disagree. You know, he was a fine TV dad, but the best of all of them? I'm not so sure. I still would have gone with Phil for Modern Family, but according to the people, the best TV dad of all time is Al Bundy. George Burge and Luke Bryan. Ride, ride, ride.

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1: Hey, it's Jesse, and here's what's coming up in Ottawa and the Valley. 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
1: Country 101.1 weather, a good chance of rain throughout the day, risk of a thunderstorm this afternoon. There is a severe thunderstorm watch in effect. A high today of 22, overnight going down to a low of 15. More rain on the way tomorrow, risk of a thunderstorm in the afternoon, and a high of 20. Right now in Ottawa and the Valley, some light rain and 16 degrees.
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All I have to say about this is, yeah, baby, do I make you Randy? Hey, it's Jesse. I haven't done an Austin Powers impression in a really long time. That felt kind of rusty. This is pretty exciting, though. Mike Myers has just confirmed that Austin Powers 4 is in the works right now. The first Austin Powers movie since Goldmember. I love gold! From back in 2002. Which is a movie I still quote all the time, 24 years later. Anytime I get a sunburn in the summer and it starts peeling, I have to do the, that should keep her. Another one for the skin box. No word on when it's coming out. Really, no details as of right now, other than that Mike Myers is involved. And it could be told from Dr. Evil's perspective this time. Pretty exciting. I'm a little nervous too, though, because all three of those movies are classic, such funny movies. So I hope they don't ruin it with a stinker. We'll have to wait and see. No word again on where it's, when it's coming out or anything else. But Austin Powers 4 is coming our way.

0: this might actually get me to start watching the FIFA World Cup. This was so awesome yesterday in the England versus Croatia match. It's Jesse, and the game was being played in Arlington, Texas, which led the UK broadcaster to reference Ella Langley after a big goal.
1: Chopping back in, finishing it beautifully. Fantastic. What a brilliant England move. Well, England spent months and months plotting and planning. They wanted to, at some point, make a statement, and they're choosing Texas, I can tell.
0: Wasn't that awesome? Crazy how massive that song has become for Ella Langley, that an older English gentleman is now referencing it during a goal call at the FIFA World Cup. Here she is, Ella Langley. Be her.

0: biggest hits every weekend on American Country Countdown. And this weekend, Lainey Wilson goes one-on-one with Tim McGraw. Eric Church opens up about when he became the Chief. Luke Combs talks about what he envies about Garth Brooks. Plus, the star who can have the number one song in America this week with Hey How You Look, Josh Ross, stops by. 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

Jason Aldean, When She Says Baby. Hey, it's Jesse. The 12 o'clock takeover is coming up in a few minutes. And normally we do a total free-for-all, anything goes on Friday. With it being the Father's Day weekend coming up, though, I figured tomorrow we'll do the best dad songs in country music. So today we'll do a total free-for-all. No theme, just whatever song you'd like to hear over your lunch hour. Let me know what it is. Send a text or a voice note to 269-269.

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4: 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Anything goes. Let me know a song you'd like to hear. Text or voice note over to 269-269. Going to start off today with one for Brittany. This is the song that introduced us to Jordan Davis back in 2017. Singles You Up, the debut single from Jordan Davis on the 12 o'clock takeover.

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2: You know who never gets nominated for Entertainer of the Year, but should be nominated every year, in my opinion, is Eric Church. 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He's got just that rock star quality to him. He brings out the full band, and I've seen him 3 times. He's amazing every time. This one is by request for Craig. It's Eric Church, Heart on Fire, on the 12 o'clock takeover.

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0: Country 101.1 weather. There is still a severe thunderstorm watch in effect. Could see some more rain, risk of a thunderstorm later on this afternoon with a high of 22. More showers, possibly a thunderstorm overnight, going down to a low of 15. And a good chance of rain, possibly a thunderstorm tomorrow with a high of 20. Right now in Ottawa and the Valley, partly cloudy and 18 degrees.
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2: And this request from Debbie definitely falls into the classic territory. This is the only song ever where George Strait used auto-tune on his voice. And at first, when critics heard this song, they were like, why did he do that? Why is he using auto-tune? He doesn't need it. Now, apparently, he did it as a bit of a joke. He found too many pop singers were using voice enhancers and auto-tune, so he put it in there. The robotic kind of sound on his voice, just as a poke at them. It's George Strait, Stars on the Water, by request for Debbie, on the 12 o'clock takeover.

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Scotty McCreary and Hootie and the Blowfish, Bottle Rockets by request for John on the 12 o'clock takeover. Hey, it's Jesse. I'm out of here. Monica's on her way in next. Have yourself a great afternoon, and we'll talk again tomorrow. Tomorrow, we're doing the best dad songs on the takeover, by the way. And if you want to give your dad a shout out, send a voice note for your dad over to 269-269 at any time. Closing out the 12 o'clock takeover today with a request for Becky. It's John Parker.

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0: Who needs the opinion of soccer experts and analysts when somebody can rely on a goldfish? Those details are coming up in just a couple of minutes. Riley Green and Change My Mind.
1: If you showed up, I wouldn't let you in.

Who needs the opinion of soccer experts and analysts when there's a goldfish that can pretty much do the same job? Hello, you're with Monica. Swimbappy is his name, and he's a soccer predicting fish that has a FIFA World Cup themed tank. He's located at 225 Wellington Street in Toronto, and he has become a little bit of a celebrity here. And before you just dismiss him saying it's a fish, he has a social media page. Not that that gives him too much cred. However, he is currently sporting an 8-6 record through the first 14 FIFA World Cup matches, which really isn't that bad considering he has a short attention span. Now, before each match, miniature flags representing the countries that are playing are placed on opposite sides of the tank. Whichever one he swims to, that becomes the official pick for the game. And I know it sounds ridiculous because it is, but he actually has been, you know, fairly accurate considering he is just a goldfish. Thomas Rhett and Jordan Davis ain't a bad

0: What Jim Hodnotta cannot afford. Jim, it's summertime. Why is this the best time to buy a new F-150?
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18: Country 101.1 weather for Ottawa and the Valley. Today, showers with a risk of a thunderstorm, anywhere between 15 to 25 millimeters of rain. It's also going to get a little windy at times. Winds coming in from the southwest. Gusting between 30 to 60 kilometers an hour, a high of 22, but it's going to feel like 27 with the humidity. We do have a severe thunderstorm watch in effect. Tonight, there is a chance of some showers, a risk of a thunderstorm as well, and a low of 15. Right now, it's currently 20.
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are getting eyes. Hello, you're with Monica. So Apple is working on a brand new pair of AirPods that are going to be equipped with built-in cameras. And so the upcoming earbuds will look just like the current AirPods Pro, but they will feature a tiny camera sensor embedded directly into the stem. And if you're thinking, oh, this is cool, they'll take pictures, it's not going to be able to take pictures or video, at least not yet. I'm sure that'll be the next evolution of them. Instead, the cameras will look at your surroundings. So Siri has more information and then can better AI make AI suggestions for you about what's going on in your environment. For example, they'll be able to scan a counter full of ingredients and then allow Siri to instantly tell you what to cook for dinner, which is kind of cool, a little creepy, a little weird. And I feel like it's just a matter of time before those AirPods start taking pictures and video. It's not going to happen just yet, but just never say never.

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2: 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Wow.

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Ottawa on the Valley's Country 101.1. Good afternoon. You're with Monica. Bailey Zimmerman is coming to Canadian Tire Center this coming Saturday, and I have your chance to win one last pair of tickets from Country 101.1. And I'll be giving away those tickets later on today. I see the phone lines already lighting up. No. Between 5 and 6. That's when that's going to happen. Your last chance to win a pair of tickets with me this afternoon between 5 and 6. James Barker Band, You Didn't Hear It From Me on Country 101.1.

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Owen Rigling, love, hate, love.

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of things not to get done. If you are looking to shake things up this year, might I suggest a toilet mini golf? So it's apparently a colorful rug that sits in front of the toilet, and it's also a putting green. You're like, you know what? Dad already spends enough time in the washroom. We do not need this. Maybe it's not a great idea. I know somebody that once got their significant other, I'm not sure if it was for Father's Day or for Christmas, but there is an actual hockey game where you can essentially do your business while you sit on the throne and you can shoot a little puck into a net. Like, who, why? Like, no. I know people look to get their peace and quiet, and sometimes you need to resort to go hiding in the bathroom, but also sitting on the toilet for extended periods of time is not good for you. Luke Combs, Sleepless in a Hotel Room.

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1: Here's a traffic update for Ottawa on the Valley. Seeing slowdowns right now west on the Queensway from Kirkwood heading towards Woodruff. Fairly light on the 174 as well as the 416. In-town slowdowns to be aware of right now, southbound on Riverside at Bank Street. Westbound on Baseline heading towards Green Bank as well. 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
16: Country 101.1 weather for Ottawa and the Valley. Today, showers with a risk of a thunderstorm, anywhere between 15 to 25 millimeters of rain. It's also going to get a little windy at times. Winds coming in from the southwest, gusting between 30 to 60 kilometers an hour. A high of 22, but it's going to feel like 27 with the humidity. We do have a severe thunderstorm watch in effect. Tonight, there is a chance of some showers, a risk of a thunderstorm as well, and a low of 15. Right now, it's currently 20.
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Is it me or are the mosquitoes extra thirsty this year? You can tell me if it's me and I'm imagining things. 269-269, but I have proof and I'm going to tell you all about it coming up. Russell Dickerson, Happened to Me.

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Hello, you're with Monica. You can tell me I'm wrong. Okay, you can even agree. 269-269. Send me a voice memo there or just a regular text. But this year, I just find that they're worse than in previous years. Where I go to walk my dog, especially in the morning, they're usually not around. But on those hotter days when you're all sweaty and gross, they're like, oh yeah, the buffet's open. Or if there's rain, I've never had a mosquito bite on my back ever. Okay. Last week I got my first two on my back. This week, after those ones disappear, they're everywhere. And I'm telling on my back. Okay. And I have never been so itchy. I want to use that door frame right now for the studio to scratch my back, but there are way too many people in this building. And every time I'm going to do, I'm like, no, Mon, don't do it. Don't do it. Yeah. I'm talking to myself and convincing myself not to do it. I mean, common areas would be your hands, maybe your neck, toes, ankles. They've left those alone. Have you ever had a mosquito bite on your face? First time that's happened. I have one on my forehead and one at the side of my face. My significant other was like, oh, it's just a pimple. I'm like, that is not a pimple. That is a mosquito bite. So you tell me that they're not extra aggressive this year. And we're just getting started, baby. Lainey Wilson, phone, keys, wallet.

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1: Here's a traffic update for Ottawa and the Valley. Sussex is reduced to one lane in each direction between King Edward and Stanley due to a collision. We do have delays right now westbound on the Queensway from Kirkwood to Woodruff, eastbound at the 416, and then between Maitland and Rochester. 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Offer ends July 6th. I'm Jamie Montgomery with Country 101.1 Traffic.
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saw the old man's face. Front page obituary. He was a millionaire. He left his fortune to some guy he barely knew. His kids were mad as hell. But me, I'm doing well. And I drive by today to just say thanks and pray. And I left a six-pack

known for saying that the mosquitoes seem to be a little thirstier than usual. Hello, you're with Monica. Lori sent me a text at 269-269, and she seems to agree with me on this one. And she said they're even worse in the country. They are. The country, or if you just go out and you're just like hitting up a trail and going for a little hike, you know that they're biting you. 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But the other one, they're aggressive. They're like, oh yeah, hello. It's time to make a withdrawal of your blood. You can reach out to the show anytime at 269-269. George Burge and Luke Bryan with Ride, Ride, Ride.

Country 101.1 is the new. Remind me, you there beside me, I need to find me a brand new. The known. Body like a back road, driving with my eyes closed. And the legend. Ain't going down till the sun comes out. Ain't giving in till they get enough. Ottawa's number one for country. Country 101.1.

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1: Shania Twain, Any Man of Mine. Hello, you're with Monica. Shania just gave us a little sneak peek of a new song that's going to be on her album, Little Miss Twain.
2: According to my mother, I'm the next Daniel Tucker. I'm gonna be a star.
1: Just a little bit of a tease. So this new song is going to drop on June 26th. And when you go to social media to see the video, it's just a short little video. And it shows her attached.

An Ontario license plate to the front of a truck that appears on the album cover. So a little sneak peek of what to expect. That brand new album will arrive on July 24th. Jordan Davis, Turn This Truck Around.

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while he was standing in the next room. Hello, you're with Monica. This can happen to anybody, anywhere. This is out of Houston, this story. But this gentleman shares this video on TikTok. It has millions of views. And he said that he was in the kitchen one evening and he overheard his daughter tell someone, okay, I'm coming right there. So he's confused. He's like, where are you going? He goes into the room that she was in. She's like, you just called me. And he's like, no, my phone's on the kitchen counter. I did not call you. So he pulls up her iPad and he found a 12-second FaceTime audio call and said, Dad, on it. And then he took a closer look and then he realized the call wasn't linked to his actual contact information and it was associated with an unfamiliar email address that appeared under his name. And was even more alarming, okay, was the fact that when he asked her about it, she's like, Dad, this person sounded exactly like you. She thought she was responding to her parent. She was ready to go to the front door. Who knows who would have been on the other side of that door? And so experts are saying that the threat is very real. And a lot of people had concerns about this. So what they've done in their family, and this is actually a pretty good idea, is just that if there's ever an emergency situation or an unusual request, to have a secret code. So then at least with that secret code, you can identify it. And then you know that it's the actual family member that you're talking to. But that's definitely some food for thought and also very scary at the same time. Zach John King, get to drinkin'.

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1: Good afternoon. Sussex is reduced to one lane in each direction between King Edward and Stanley due to a collision. Should be clearing fairly soon. We do have delays westbound on the Queensway from Kirkwood to Woodruff. Eastbound right now from Parkdale to Rochester. And seeing delays starting to build eastbound on the 174 heading towards Blair. 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
13: Country 101.1 weather for Ottawa and the Valley. Today, showers with a risk of a thunderstorm, anywhere between 15 to 25 millimeters of rain. It's also going to get a little windy at times. Winds coming in from the southwest, gusting between 30 to 60 kilometers an hour. A high of 22, but it's going to feel like 27 with the humidity. We do have a severe thunderstorm watch in effect. Tonight, there is a chance of some showers, a risk of a thunderstorm as well, and a low of 15. Right now, it's currently 20.
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15: Ottawa's number one for country.

Megan Maroney is headed to Toronto Scotiabank Arena this coming Saturday for only one Canadian date. Here she is right now, 6 months later.

The next time you want to stay on task and stay motivated, forget using a traditional smartphone app to track it. Hello, you're with Monica. Although it's really convenient with a smartphone, but a number of adults are now bypassing smartphone apps and they're turning to a physical sticker chart to help motivate themselves to complete daily tasks. So this one lady, Beck Gray, who lives in England, she credits her sticker chart for actually helping her stay accountable for hitting her gym goals, and she lost like 142 pounds over 18 months. And experts are saying this works because human nature responds well to short-term rewards and tangible goal completion. And so if this is going to keep you motivated to stay on track, sure, why not? It's like going back to being a kid, right? Think about when your teacher had like that reading chart, and every time you finished reading a book, or maybe your parents had one at home, every time you completed a chore, you got a sticker. Heck yeah. Why not? It adds a little bit more excitement, something to look forward to. Brooks and Dunn, My Maria.

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2: Here's a traffic update for Ottawa in the Valley. That collision that we had at Albert in Booth looks to be clear right now. Slowdowns on the Queensway westbound from Bronson heading towards Woodruff, eastbound from Maitland and Rochester, and then again from Saint-Laurent heading towards the 174. 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Offer ends July 6th. I'm Jamie Montgomery with Country 101.1 Traffic.
3: 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The Ottawa Jazz Festival kicks off tonight. 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

Ella Langley and Morgan Wallen with I Can't Love You Anymore. Congratulations to Ella Langley because now she is a dog mom. Yep, she adopted a puppy named Joan. And she actually just recently did this just ahead of a festival that she's going to perform at. She's been going from city to city and she's been going to different animal rescues. And then eventually she got to spend time with 100 beagles that were rescued from a medical testing lab. And she decided to bring one of those puppies home with her. And her name is Joan. Owen Rigling, Tail Like This Town.

0: legend. I come to know there's life in
1: Portland, that red dirt road. 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

Rodney Atkins and watching you, and I'm sure you're watching the clock. Well, listen, we're getting really close to that Quentin Time song of the day, less than an hour away, and then only one more sleep, and then the weekend is here. Josh Ross, scared of getting

For some people, the World Cup isn't just about soccer. Hello, you're with Monica. Now it's about dating. It's essentially become a global dating event for some people. And those that are looking to maybe find that special somebody, they've been referred to as cleat chasers. Now, it's not that they're necessarily hoping to, you know, meet a soccer player. That's not it. They're just hoping just to meet somebody that, say, might be in their area, and maybe it will just, you know, blossom into something more. There's all these host cities and all these events that are taking place, and some people are spending thousands of dollars on tickets and travel and dating app upgrades in hopes of meeting, say, an international man or woman as they come into Mexico, the United States, or even Canada. And some people are leaning all the way in on this. They're planning trips around matches. They're hitting up watch parties. They're even reworking their dating app strategies to connect with travelers, because there's all these people coming in and out, and they're hoping to socialize and potentially, you know, meet that special somebody, because now they feel that the dating pool has suddenly grown, which really it has, and it makes it more exciting and definitely more interesting. That's for sure. Luke Combs, Be By You.

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1: Here's a traffic update for Ottawa and the Valley. Slowdowns right now west on the Queensway from Bronson heading towards Woodruff. Eastbound right now from Maitland to Rochester, then St. Laurent to the 174. Southbound right now on Riverside between Smythe and Bank. Heading towards Hunt Club as well, seeing delays eastbound Hunt Club and Prince of Wales, and westbound Hunt Club heading towards Woodruff. 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
13: Country 101.1 weather for Ottawa and the Valley. So that severe thunderstorm watch has ended. There is still a chance of some showers throughout the evening. Still a small risk of a thunderstorm and a low of 14. For tomorrow, it's going to be cloudy. There is a chance of some showers, maybe a risk of a thunderstorm tomorrow, and a high of 20, although it's going to feel like 25 with the humidity. The humidity is definitely kicking around right now in Ottawa. It's currently feeling like 26.
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Toronto on the Valley's Country 101.1. Good afternoon. You're with Monica. Daniel Tosh is coming to Ottawa on June 27th, the National Arts Centre. You could be there. This is his My First Farewell Tour. He has a bunch of Canadian dates, and he's making a stop right here in Ottawa. If you would like to go to the show, to put yourself into the draw, text the word Tosh to 269-269 for your chance to win a pair of tickets right now. Don't forget to include your first and your last name, and I'll put your name into the draw for your chance to win. Jordan Davis, I Ain't Sayin' on Country 101.1.

0: forget to get to know you, everything about you makes me want you, know what you're doing, baby, don't you?
1: It looks like we could be getting a sequel to a very popular Jim Carrey movie that came out almost 26 years ago. Hello, you're with Monica. It will be 26 years on November 17th. The movie, How the Grinch Stole Christmas. Apparently, Jim Carrey is in talks to reteam with director Ron Howard and Universal Pictures on the sequel to this movie. Of course, it was an adaptation of the 1957 children's book by Dr. Seuss. And this is according to Deadline. They've confirmed the news. Now, in regards to the plot, we have no idea what it's going to be about. That is currently under wraps. They're not saying when they're actually going to start doing this because they still have to work on a script for it. So this is not going to happen for some time. So it should be interesting as to when it actually comes out. And of course, Jim Carrey's back to play the Grinch. There's no one else that could, you know, step into those shoes. Are you kidding me? Who could? Let's see. Nobody. So this is pretty exciting. And I'm sure if Jim Carrey is attaching himself to it, he's not just going to do anything. Okay. It's not just going to be like, okay, yeah, sure, let's roll with it. It's going to be good. Now we just have to be patient and wait for it to come out. Tucker Wetmore, Brunette.

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1: Hey, it's Ryan Fox, bringing you the biggest stars, the biggest hits every weekend on American Country Countdown. And this weekend, Lainey Wilson goes one-on-one with Tim McGraw. Eric Church opens up about when he became the Chief. Luke Combs talks about what he envies about Garth Brooks. Plus, the star who can have the number one song in America this week with Hey How You Look, Josh Ross, stops by. 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
3: Here's a traffic update for Ottawa and the Valley. We've got a tow in progress right now on Isabella eastbound between Bank and O'Connor. The right lane along the south edge of the Queensway. Seeing delays right now west on the Queensway from basically Bronson heading towards Woodruff. Eastbound right now from Maitland heading towards Rochester. And southbound right now on Riverside still very busy due to construction in the area heading towards Bank Street. Get 20 times the points Friday to Sunday at Shoppers Drug Mart. 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

Ottawa and the Valley's Country 101.1. Hello, it's Monica. Coming up next hour, your chance to win our last pair of tickets to see Bailey Zimmerman this coming Saturday at Canadian Tire Center. So make sure you're listening for your chance to win. It can happen at any time between 5 and 6. We also have the Quit and Time song of the day coming up in just a few minutes. Morgan Wallen, Don't We, on Country 101.1.

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4: Whatever it is that you're doing, if it's work-related, it's time to wrap it up. It's time to head out, get home, do whatever it is that you want to do tonight, because it is the quitting time song of the day. We're going to celebrate right now with Sam Hunt and Outskirts.

Taylor Swift, she likes to keep a lot of her private life on the down low, including her wedding. Hello, you're with Monica. There are so many rumors surrounding this wedding. Are they going to get married in Rhode Island? Are they already married? Are they getting married in Madison Square Garden? I can't see her saying, yeah, let's get married there. That would be a very large venue to fill, and I'm sure it'd look fabulous on the inside, but there are so many rumors surrounding this. But apparently, okay, this wedding is going to take place at a smaller, more intimate venue, and it's just so interesting to hear all the rumors, and it's probably her team putting out the rumors to just throw everybody off. Regardless, she's getting married soon if she's not already married, and I'm sure those details will be all released when she is ready to share those details with the world. Taylor Swift, I knew it, I knew you.

101.1. Hello, it's Monica. Bailey Zimmerman is going to be in Ottawa this coming Saturday, Canadian Tire Center. You could be there in the Country 101.1 suite. Can you identify these three songs?

I need to know all three songs. Text those song titles with your first and your last name to 269-269. I could be calling you to let you know that you are indeed a winner, and you could be off to the show this coming Saturday. But you're going to need to pick up the phone, by the way. Okay, if I call you, you're going to need to pick up the phone. I need to know all three songs for your chance to win. Megan Maroney with Beautiful Things on Country 101.1.

Kelly Zimmerman is coming to Canadian Tire Center this coming Saturday, and you could be there. So far, I have not gotten a text that has all three songs in there. I'm going to play it one more time.

need to know all three songs. Text those songs to 269-269, and I could be calling you. Here's a hint with the second one. The second one is a duet, okay, with a very popular country artist. Hopefully that helps, all right? And maybe, just maybe we'll get a winner. If not, oh no. No, we'll get a winner at some point. If you know those songs, text them right now to 269-269. One last time.

0: Text it to 269-269. 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
2: Here's a traffic update for Ottawa and the Valley. That to tow is now clear at Isabella and between Bank and O'Connor. We do have some unusual delays right now on Nicholas heading towards Rideau and the Queensway. Slowdowns right now westbound on the Queensway from basically Kirkwood heading towards Woodruff. Eastbound right now at Greenbank and then again from Parkdale heading towards Rochester. Get 20 times the points Friday to Sunday at Shoppers Drug Mart. 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
5: Country 101.1 weather for Ottawa and the Valley. So that severe thunderstorm watch has ended. There is still a chance of some showers throughout the evening. Still a small risk of a thunderstorm and a low of 14. For tomorrow, it's going to be cloudy. There is a chance of some showers, maybe a risk of a thunderstorm tomorrow, and a high of 20, although it's going to feel like 25 with the humidity. The humidity is definitely kicking around right now in Ottawa. It's currently feeling like 26.
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0: Ottawa on the Valley's Country 101.1. Good afternoon. You're with Monica. I just played three short clips of some Bailey Zimmerman songs. This is your chance to win a pair of tickets to the show this coming Saturday in the Country 101.1 suite. And if you got all three songs correct, that puts you in a draw to win. Let's talk to Alana. Alana, what were those songs?
1: Rockin' a Hard Place, Backup Plan, and Where It Ends.
0: That is correct. Alana, if you don't have plans on Saturday, those tickets are yours.
1: Amazing.
0: You are off to see Bailey Zimmerman in the Country 101.1 suite this coming Saturday.
1: Oh, that's so exciting.
0: Who are you going to take with you to the show?
1: Probably would have to be my husband.
0: All right, fair enough. Okay, well, I mean, I guess you got to bring him. Sure, fine.
1: Right.
0: But you tell him that since you're taking him, that the evening's on him, the rest of the evening. Any drinks or dinner, that's all on him now.
1: Definitely.
0: Okay. And if you need backup, I will be your backup on that one.
1: I love it. Thank you.
0: I got your back. Congratulations. Amazing. You're off to Bailey Zimmerman.
1: Amazing. Thank you.
0: You're welcome. Enjoy the show. That's right. Bailey Zimmerman is at the Canadian Tire Center, and that is happening on Saturday. See you at the show. Here is some Bailey Zimmerman right now with Where It Ends on Country 101.1.

sometimes people choose their pets, and then there are pets that choose their people. Hello, you're with Monica. There's a gentleman by the name of Brandon Ringler, and he is actually doing the whole van life lifestyle, and he stopped to help a stray cat about 2 years ago, and the cat apparently decided that that was an invitation, and the cat decided, you know what? You're now my people. So he named the cat Buddha, and he started sharing a video of their first encounter, and the footage shows this stray cat approaching the van and then taking a quick look around and then confidently hopping inside the van like he just signed a lease. And he's like, yeah, you're my person. At that point, Brandon just, he couldn't say no, not like the cat would even take no for an answer. And despite his hesitation at first, Buddha seemed determined to make himself at home. And within moments, the stray had upgraded from a roadside wanderer to a full-time travel companion. And the two of them have been hanging out ever since for the last 2 years. And that's just kind of neat. And now Buddha is kind of a social media celebrity because he goes on these road trips and, you know, they share their adventures and daily life on the road. And this cat's just cool going wherever and whenever. Nitty Gritty Dirt Band with Fishing in the Dark.

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3: Here's a traffic update for Ottawa and the Valley. Nicholas is reduced to one lane in each direction between Laurier and the 417 and due to a collision in the area. Slowdowns right now west on the Queensway from Kirkwood heading towards Woodruff. Eastbound right now from the 416 to Greenbank and then Parkdale to Rochester. Southbound still having delays on Riverside heading towards Bank Street. Get 20 times the points Friday to Sunday at Shoppers Drug Mart. 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
0: I said what I said. Canada playing in the World Cup today against Qatar. I'm very excited. It just kicked off. So, I mean, I ask you nicely to just watch it on mute. Just watch it on mute and hang with me. And then you can text me updates so I know what's going on. I'm very excited to see this Canada game. Hopefully we can pull off a massive win with this one. We got Lainey Wilson right now while we get ready to talk more FIFA throughout the show. It's called Heart Like a Truck. It's Country Nights. Nice.

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1: Hey, this is Owen Rigling. I think right now we should put on my new single, Love, Hate, Love.
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Zachary Top. Zachariah Top. I never lie on Country Nights. Hey, it's Sam, and I got some James Barker Band for you right now. Over, all over again. Happy 10 years to them. Here

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1: Here's your traffic update for Ottawa and the Valley. We've got a vehicle into a post westbound on Hunt Club and Merivale. Seeing slowdowns right now on the Queensway westbound from basically Maitland heading towards Woodruff. Eastbound right now from Maitland heading towards Rochester. Fairly light on the 174 as well as the 416. 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Offer ends July 6th. I'm Jamie Montgomery with Country 101 Traffic.
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know me, you know I put that in the playlist on purpose. You can't blame me. It's the way he says, it's the ropes and the reins and the joy and the pain. They call the thing rodeo out, out. That is poetry, man. So good. Here's Parmalee Cowgirl now on Country Nights.

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0: You know, it's been going on long enough that we've all had some pretty positive experiences. I'd love for you to text me, 269-269. You know, there's still a ways to go just yet. But again, I want to know what yours are. When you do text me anytime on this show, I qualify you to win $100 in lotto tickets on the nights. Right now, we got the newest, hottest duet, Ella Langley, Morgan Wallen. I Can't Love You Anymore. It's Country Nights.

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1: Here's a traffic update for Ottawa and the Valley. That single vehicle into the post at Westbound Hunt Club and Maryville looks to be clear right now. Slow down west on the Queensway at Woodruff. Eastbound right now on the Queensway heading towards Rochester. Light activity on the 174 as well as C416. 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Offer ends July 6th. I'm Jamie Montgomery with Country 101.1 Traffic.
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0: talking all things FIFA, World Cup, and I want to know what's been your best experience so far.
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0: Maya, what's up in for you, girl?
2: So I'm actually in the car with my mom.
0: Hi, and, Hi, Mom!
2: And we work at the same office, and they've been doing watch parties, so it's been super fun. And I'm actually an intern this summer at the office, so it's been a great time to meet new people and, yeah, get to know everybody at the office.
0: Wow. So first off, you go, girl. Congrats on the internship. And
2: Thank you.
0: That is awesome. What a great idea to bring everyone together in the workplace. Like, why not host watch? People aren't going to be on their phones anyways checking the score. You know what I'm saying?
2: Exactly. Exactly. So we have another one. I think it's on Thursday next week. So that's something to look forward to.
0: I love it. Can I get a Go Canada Go? Is that who we're cheering for?
2: Yeah. Go Canada Go!
0: Oh, you guys are

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1: What's up, y'all? It's Bailey Zimmerman. Here's my song, Chevy Silverado. 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
1: Brittany, tell me, what's been the best experience of the World Cup for you so far?
2: So Scotland made it this year in a very, very long time, and my best friend is Scottish, so it was cool to all get together and basically cheer on Scotland and see them win for the very first time, and now they're in the lead of their group.
1: That's awesome. Did you know that your friend was Scottish before this?
2: Yeah, obviously.
1: Very, very proud. Very proud Scot.
2: Yes.
1: That's really cool.
2: My mom got back from Scotland, too.
1: Oh, I love that. It's like introducing other people to their own cultures, too, right? Like, that's what's been so cool about this whole experience.
2: Yes, exactly. We got to see and learn so much. You should

0: you say?
1: What did you say?
2: You said what?
3: Ryan, we're talking on the show today about FIFA and the World Cup and like the coolest things like we've experienced so far. What's that been in your opinion?
4: For me, it's just seeing, like I said, all the communities like celebrating. Toronto's like very, very diverse. So like when I walk my dog, I like to see like, you know, the Portuguese community today was out in force, which was nice. Like I saw like a lot of Panamanians the other day. A lot of Ghanaians, so it's nice to see you. It's like the city just come out to celebrate.
3: I love that.
4: Enjoy it, right?
3: Yeah, I agree with you, Brian. Really nice. It is nice to see. And, you know, as a resident people watcher, I love this new addition to the game of people watching.

day, Potts Farm was a place to go. Load a truck up, hit the dirt road. Jump the barbed wire, spread the word. 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Jack and Jim were a few good men. 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Better watch out for the boys in blue. And all this small town, he said, she said. 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Watch your mouth. 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I'm tired of talking, man. Y'all ain't listening to more dirt.

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0: One of the main characters in Tucker Wetmore's brunette music video is an ex-bachelorette contestant. She looks great. They kind of did like an Ella Langley, Riley Green style. You look like you love me music video. You should check it out. Here's Tucker now with Brunette on Country Nights.
1: Who knows I got a time? And there's a few in here line. Well, I've learned my lesson too many times. 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

0: people in the world. Nate Holler. That's Thought About You, and it's here on Country Nights. If you want to stay up to date with Canadian country music, man, make sure you're listening to Samuel Pomerant every single Saturday, 8 a.m., Sundays at 10 p.m. He'll run it down for you. What's going on? What's hot? Here's Morgan Wallen right now. Love Somebody, Country Nights.
1: 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Yeah, they say.

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Team Brody, hometown heroes, inspired by our Toronto Blue Jays postseason run to the World Series last year. And of course, if you love the Jays, just watch Sportsnet. But do it on mute so we can still hang out, okay? Here's Lady A with Downtown. 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